0: into these carousels in the carnival arcade, searching everywhere from steeplechase to palisades, in any shooting gallery where promises are made. To walk away, walk away, walk away, walk away from color coats and Whitley Bay. Had to walk away.
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And we're all very serious about that because we're expecting the children to save us all.

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It just means I trust more than I fear my situation. But you know what? Sometimes it's not what other people say about you. Sometimes it's not even what God says about you. It's what you

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You're listening to Payphone. In the mix for Defected Records, live from London, from the kitchen to the dance floor.

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0: 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And we don't give not one fuck, two fuck. In fact, I'm drunk, try me, run

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Slide to the left. Slide to the right. Crisscross. Crisscross. Cha-cha, real smooth.

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To the left. Take it back now, y'all. One hop this time. One hop this time. Reverse. Reverse. Slide to the left. Slide to the right. Reverse, reverse. Reverse, reverse. Cha-cha now, y'all. 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